0: What's up? I'm Justin Bieber.
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Yes. Tell me, how's it feel? Huh? Yeah, I was hard.

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CKFI is a proud part of Golden West, connecting communities.

0: talk about.
1: Hello, this is Lady Gaga.
2: Magic 97.